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1: There's never been a more expensive time to own the pencil case of your dreams at the August to Remember Back to School Shopping event. 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
2: 13% of women say this is the most attractive feature of a man. 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
5: ABC News, I'm Mike Dubusky. After an Amazon cargo jet careened off the end of the runway at Miami International Airport today.
6: We have at least 5 deceased individuals, and we have multiple individuals that were transported to local hospitals with unknown injuries.
5: Miami-Dade Sheriff Rosie Cordero Stutz, 3 of those hospitalized are now said to be in critical condition. Amazon says it's cooperating with investigators and that their deepest sympathies go out to the families, loved ones, and all those affected. President Trump's son-in-law Jared Kushner speaking today after meeting with Ukrainian President Volodymyr Zelensky.
7: Our role is to try to be the ones who are pursuing the peace. And like I said, if it was easy, it would have been done a long time ago. But it's a very important and noble pursuit, and we're going to keep doing it with everything we have.
5: Kushner was there alongside U.S. Special Envoy Steve Witkoff. Yesterday, those two sat down with Russian President Vladimir Putin in Moscow. This is ABC News.
8: From the CoastNewsToday.com Weather Center, here's your South Jersey AccuWeather forecast. Tonight will be clear with a low of 61. Tomorrow's looking pleasant with plenty of sunshine, making it a great beach day with a high of 78. Tomorrow night will be mainly clear with a low of 62. Tuesday will bring brilliant sunshine with a high of 81, followed by a mainly clear Tuesday night with a low of 70. Wednesday will be partly sunny, breezy, and very warm with a high of 87. I'm meteorologist Jason Caterina with your AccuWeather forecast from CoastNewsToday.com.
0: We played today's hits and yesterday's favorites. 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
11: ABC News, I'm Mike Dubusky. A deadly scene at Miami International Airport today when an Amazon cargo jet overran the end of a runway and crashed.
12: The airplane did strike a couple of vehicles that required a couple of victims that were actually trapped in the vehicles.
11: Fire Chief Ray Jadala there. Five people were killed. Five more are in the hospital, some of them in critical condition. The NTSB says a GO team is on its way to Miami right now to investigate the cause of the crash. Ohio gubernatorial candidate Amy Acton is okay after a man lunged at her during a campaign event today. Authorities have identified Patrick Havas as the suspect. He's in custody right now. They say he was carrying several weapons, including two handguns. A meeting today in Kyiv between Ukrainian President Volodymyr Zelensky and U.S. envoys Jared Kushner and Steve Witkoff. Both men were in Moscow yesterday meeting with Russian leader Vladimir Putin. This is ABC News.
13: From the CoastNewsToday.com Weather Center, here's your South Jersey AccuWeather forecast. Overnight will be clear with a low of 62. Looking ahead to Monday, expect pleasant conditions with plenty of sunshine, making it a good day to head to the beach with a high of 78. Monday night will be mainly clear with a low of 62. Tuesday will bring brilliant sunshine with a high of 81, followed by a mainly clear night with a low of 70. I'm meteorologist Jason Caterina with your AccuWeather forecast from CoastNewsToday.com.
0: We played today's hits and yesterday's favorites. And here's another hour starting right now. 98.7 The Coast, WCZT, Villis, Ocean City, Cape May. 98.7.

0: 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And remember, it's always hot in the 609, baby.
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2: 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Funding for this event has been made possible in part by the New Jersey State Council on the Arts, Department of State, the National Endowment for the Arts, Cape Assist, and the Cape May County Board of County Commissioners through the Division of Culture and Heritage.
3: 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It's also New Year's on Old New Jersey Avenue, so get out there and strut your stuff. Entertainment starts at 7 p.m. Friday, and the Mummers Parade steps off at 5 p.m. Saturday, September 12th. 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
3: There's never been a more expensive time to own the pencil case of your dreams at the August to Remember Back to School Shopping event. 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
4: 13% of women say this is the most attractive feature of a man. 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
2: ABC News, I'm Mike Dubusky. A deadly scene at Miami International Airport today when an Amazon cargo jet overran the end of a runway and crashed.
3: The airplane did strike a couple of vehicles that required a couple of victims that were actually trapped in the vehicles.
2: Fire Chief Ray Jadala there. 5 people were killed. 5 more are in the hospital, some of them in critical condition. The NTSB says a GO team is on its way to Miami right now to investigate the cause of the crash. Ohio gubernatorial candidate Amy Acton is okay after a man lunged at her during a campaign event today. Authorities have identified Patrick Havas as the suspect. He's in custody right now. They say he was carrying several weapons, including 2 handguns. A meeting today in Kyiv between Ukrainian President Volodymyr Zelensky and U.S. envoys Jared Kushner and Steve Witkoff. Both men were in Moscow yesterday meeting with Russian leader Vladimir Putin. This is ABC News. South Jersey
4: weather. From the CoastNewsToday.com Weather Center, here's your South Jersey AccuWeather forecast. Overnight will be clear with a low of 62. Looking ahead to Monday, expect pleasant conditions with plenty of sunshine, making it a good day to head to the beach with a high of 78. Monday night will be mainly clear with a low of 62. Tuesday will bring brilliant sunshine with a high of 81, followed by a mainly clear night with a low of 70. I'm meteorologist Jason Caterina with your AccuWeather forecast from CoastNewsToday.com.
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5: ABC News, I'm Mike Dubusky. 5 people are dead after a cargo jet careened off the end of the runway at Miami International Airport, crashing into several vehicles and eventually bursting into flames. The NTSB says a team is now investigating. The war in Iran, now more than 6 months old, with the two sides continuing to trade strikes this weekend.
6: The president describes the fighting as intermittent and the war itself as a tremendous success, pointing to what he says is the safe transit of millions of barrels of oil each day through the Strait of Hormuz. But analysts say the flow is still below pre-war levels, and gas prices here at home are at an all-time high for a Labor Day weekend.
5: Gas Buddy estimates the national average for fuel now sits at $4.14 a gallon. Still, many are traveling by car for the Labor Day holiday, the unofficial end of the summer vacation season. And in the skies, the TSA says it expects to screen 17 million people when all is said and done this weekend. This is ABC News.
7: South Jersey weather. From the CoastNewsToday.com Weather Center, here's your South Jersey AccuWeather forecast. Overnight will be clear with a low of 62. Looking ahead to Monday, expect pleasant conditions with plenty of sunshine, making it a good day to head to the beach with a high of 78. Monday night will be mainly clear with a low of 62. Tuesday will bring brilliant sunshine with a high of 81, followed by a mainly clear night with a low of 70. I'm meteorologist Jason Caterina with your AccuWeather forecast from CoastNewsToday.com.
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5: ABC News, I'm Mike Dubusky. Five people are dead after a cargo jet careened off the end of the runway at Miami International Airport, crashing into several vehicles and eventually bursting into flames. The NTSB says a team is now investigating. The war in Iran, now more than 6 months old, with the two sides continuing to trade strikes this weekend.
6: The president describes the fighting as intermittent and the war itself as a tremendous success, pointing to what he says is the safe transit of millions of barrels of oil each day through the Strait of Hormuz. But analysts say the flow is still below pre-war levels, and gas prices here at home are at an all-time high for a Labor Day weekend.
5: Gas Buddy estimates the national average for fuel now sits at $4.14 a gallon. Still, many are traveling by car for the Labor Day holiday, the unofficial end of the summer vacation season. And in the skies, the TSA says it expects to screen 17 million people when all is said and done this weekend. This is ABC News.
7: South Jersey weather. From the CoastNewsToday.com Weather Center, here's your South Jersey AccuWeather forecast. Overnight will be clear with a low of 62. Looking ahead to Monday, expect pleasant conditions with plenty of sunshine, making it a good day to head to the beach with a high of 78. Monday night will be mainly clear with a low of 62. Tuesday will bring brilliant sunshine with a high of 81, followed by a mainly clear night with a low of 70. I'm meteorologist Jason Caterina with your AccuWeather forecast from CoastNewsToday.com.
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1: ABC News, I'm Mike Dubusky. The NTSB is now investigating a deadly incident at Miami International Airport, where an Amazon cargo jet overran the end of a runway, colliding with several cars and ultimately sparking a fire. At least five people were killed. Several more are in the hospital.
2: The Boeing 767 jet bearing the Amazon logo could be seen just past the Miami runway, its nose pointed down, just after 2 in the afternoon. It was coming in for a landing after taking off earlier from San Juan when it cut across a road used by warehouse workers and other businesses that surround the airport. First responders arrived to find those patients in vehicles the plane hit.
1: ABC's Sonia Rincon. High-level talks in Ukraine this weekend with U.S. envoys Jared Kushner and Steve Witkoff sitting down with President Volodymyr Zelensky. Earlier, they were in Moscow speaking with Russian President Vladimir Putin about bringing the war to an end. This is ABC News.
3: From the CoastNewsToday.com Weather Center, here's your South Jersey AccuWeather forecast. Overnight will be clear with a low of 62. Looking ahead to Monday, expect pleasant conditions with plenty of sunshine, making it a good day to head to the beach with a high of 78. Monday night will be mainly clear with a low of 62. Tuesday will bring brilliant sunshine with a high of 81, followed by a mainly clear night with a low of 70. I'm meteorologist Jason Caterina with your AccuWeather forecast from CoastNewsToday.com.
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1: There's never been a more expensive time to own the pencil case of your dreams at the August to Remember Back to School Shopping event. 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
2: 13% of women say this is the most attractive feature of a man. 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

0: Hey, it's Mark Hunter from The Wake Up Call, and yes, it's that time of year again.
1: Up in the morning and out to school.
0: We are heading back to the high schools in Cape May County for the 2026 Back to School Tour. It'll include stops at Wildwood High School on Thursday, September 3rd, Middle Township High School on Friday, September 4th, Lower Cape May Regional High School on Wednesday, September 23rd, Wildwood Catholic Academy on Thursday, September 24th, and Cape May Tech Tuesday, September 29th. We will be finding out about everything new this school year, from school improvements to new courses, and we'll be hearing from everyone, from administration, teachers and coaches, right down to the students. 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
2: ABC News, I'm Mike Dubusky. The NTSB is now investigating a deadly incident at Miami International Airport, where an Amazon cargo jet overran the end of a runway, colliding with several cars and ultimately sparking a fire. At least five people were killed. Several more are in the hospital.
3: The Boeing 767 jet bearing the Amazon logo could be seen just past the Miami runway, its nose pointed down, just after 2 in the afternoon. It was coming in for a landing after taking off earlier from San Juan when it cut across a road used by warehouse workers and other businesses that surround the airport. First responders arrived to find those patients in vehicles the plane hit.
2: ABC's Sonia Rincon. High-level talks in Ukraine this weekend with U.S. envoys Jared Kushner and Steve Witkoff sitting down with President Volodymyr Zelensky. Earlier, they were in Moscow speaking with Russian President Vladimir Putin about bringing the war to an end. This is ABC News.
4: South Jersey weather. From the CoastNewsToday.com Weather Center, here's your South Jersey AccuWeather forecast. Overnight will be clear with a low of 62. Looking ahead to Monday, expect pleasant conditions with plenty of sunshine, making it a good day to head to the beach with a high of 78. Monday night will be mainly clear with a low of 62. Tuesday will bring brilliant sunshine with a high of 81, followed by a mainly clear night with a low of 70. I'm meteorologist Jason Caterina with your AccuWeather forecast from CoastNewsToday.com.
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0: 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Funding for this event has been made possible in part by the New Jersey State Council on the Arts, Department of State, the National Endowment for the Arts, Cape Assist, and the Cape May County Board of County Commissioners through the Division of Culture and Heritage.
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2: ABC News, I'm Mike Dubusky. The NTSB is now investigating a deadly incident at Miami International Airport, where an Amazon cargo jet overran the end of a runway, colliding with several cars and ultimately sparking a fire. At least five people were killed. Several more are in the hospital.
3: The Boeing 767 jet bearing the Amazon logo could be seen just past the Miami runway, its nose pointed down, just after 2 in the afternoon. It was coming in for a landing after taking off earlier from San Juan when it cut across a road used by warehouse workers and other businesses that surround the airport. First responders arrived to find those patients in vehicles the plane hit.
2: ABC's Sonia Rincon. High-level talks in Ukraine this weekend with U.S. envoys Jared Kushner and Steve Witkoff sitting down with President Volodymyr Zelensky. Earlier, they were in Moscow speaking with Russian President Vladimir Putin about bringing the war to an end. This is ABC News.
4: From the CoastNewsToday.com Weather Center, here's your South Jersey AccuWeather forecast. Today will be pleasant with plenty of sunshine, making it a good day to hit the beach with a high of 78. Tonight will be mainly clear with a low of 62. Tomorrow, expect brilliant sunshine with a high of 81. Tomorrow night will remain mainly clear with a low of 70. Wednesday will bring partly sunny skies, breezy conditions, and very warm weather, reaching a high of 87. Thursday will start breezy in the morning, becoming partly sunny and hot later in the day with a high of 90. I'm meteorologist Joe Lundberg with your AccuWeather forecast from CoastNewsToday.com.
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2: ABC News, I'm Mike Dubusky. The NTSB is now investigating a deadly incident at Miami International Airport, where an Amazon cargo jet overran the end of a runway, colliding with several cars and ultimately sparking a fire. At least five people were killed. Several more are in the hospital.
3: The Boeing 767 jet bearing the Amazon logo could be seen just past the Miami runway, its nose pointed down, just after 2 in the afternoon. It was coming in for a landing after taking off earlier from San Juan when it cut across a road used by warehouse workers and other businesses that surround the airport. First responders arrived to find those patients in vehicles the plane hit.
2: ABC's Sonia Rincon. High-level talks in Ukraine this weekend with U.S. envoys Jared Kushner and Steve Witkoff sitting down with President Volodymyr Zelensky. Earlier, they were in Moscow speaking with Russian President Vladimir Putin about bringing the war to an end. This is ABC News.
4: From the CoastNewsToday.com Weather Center, here's your South Jersey AccuWeather forecast. Today will be pleasant with plenty of sunshine, making it a good day to hit the beach with a high of 78. Tonight will be mainly clear with a low of 62. Tomorrow, expect brilliant sunshine with a high of 81. Tomorrow night will remain mainly clear with a low of 70. Wednesday will bring partly sunny skies, breezy conditions, and very warm weather, reaching a high of 87. Thursday will start breezy in the morning, becoming partly sunny and hot later in the day with a high of 90. I'm meteorologist Joe Lundberg with your AccuWeather forecast from CoastNewsToday.com.
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4: ABC News, I'm Sherry Preston. Deadly plane crash in Miami and Amazon cargo jet skidding off the end of the runway. The human toll?
5: Total 10 that were involved, 5 fatalities, 3 that are in critical condition that were transported to the trauma center, and another 2 that were transported to a local hospital.
4: Miami-Dade Fire Chief Ray Jadala. The NTSB is investigating, and Amazon says it's cooperating with investigators on a cause for the crash. Nepal plans a day of mourning today to remember those killed in the August 26th flooding. 1,300 people were killed and 5,000 are still missing in Nepal and neighboring Tibet. Record high fuel prices this Labor Day. Thanks to the war in Iran and oil refinery issues, last Labor Day weekend we were paying on average $1 less a gallon than we did this Labor Day. Trump administration renewing its appeal to the Supreme Court to allow new restrictions on mail-in balloting.
6: From the CoastNewsToday.com Weather Center, here's your South Jersey AccuWeather forecast. Today will be pleasant with plenty of sunshine, making it a good day to hit the beach with a high of 78. Tonight will be mainly clear with a low of 62. Tomorrow, expect brilliant sunshine with a high of 81. Tomorrow night will remain mainly clear with a low of 70. Wednesday will bring partly sunny skies, breezy conditions, and very warm weather, reaching a high of 87. Thursday will start breezy in the morning, becoming partly sunny and hot later in the day with a high of 90. I'm meteorologist Joe Lundberg with your AccuWeather forecast from CoastNewsToday.com.
0: We played today's hits and yesterday's favorites. And here's another hour starting right now. 98.7 The Coast, WCZT, Villis, Ocean City, Cape May. 98.7.

I tell you. What a big introduction. Hey, it's 98.7 The Coast, WCZT, The Wake Up Call. My name is Mark Hunter, and yes, welcome to Labor Day. Labor Day Monday. Now, I'm going to say this. This is like my own little morning shower thought. You know, at the end of last week, we were running what we call morning shower thoughts. Shouldn't it be called not Labor Day? Right? Aren't you supposed to just relax a little bit today? Well, anyway, maybe I'm thinking too much into it. Anyway, welcome to the program. Yeah, we're going to be bringing you a show here today. So stick around for the fun, whether you have to work or not. I will say this. Hats off to all the people who work so hard over the summer. And some of them may just be working one more time here today. And then this is going to be at the official end of the summer tour season here on the Jersey Cape. But there's a lot of exciting things coming in the next few weekends. We'll talk a little bit more about that during the course of the program, I'm sure. But let's get you started as we always do at the top of the show. It is Monday, September 7th. And here we are in week 37 of 2026. Amongst the celebrity birthdays we have today, we have the actor Corbin Burnson, who played Arnie Becker on L.A. Law, 72. The singer of the classic I Will Survive, the disco diva Gloria Gaynor, is 83. We have the actress Julie Kavner, who is the voice of Marge Simpson on television's The Simpsons. She also was Rhoda's Brendan Morgenstern, 76 years old today. We have the actor Tom Everett Scott from That Thing You Do, Boiler Room, American Werewolf in Paris, 56. The rock singer of The Pretenders, Chrissy Hynde, 75. We have Ben Mott Tench, the keyboardist from the Tom Petty and the Heartbreakers, 73. We have the actress Shannon Elizabeth, of course, known most for the American Pie movies. She is 53. We have the actor Oliver Hudson, who is the brother of Kate Hudson, the son of Goldie Hawn. And you've seen him on television's Nashville, Rules of Engagement, and more. 50. We have the actress Evan Rachel Wood, who's been, of course, another actress who's just been in countless numbers of movies, 39 years old today. We have comedian Leslie Jones, who is 59 years old today. We have Devon Sawa, the actor, who you've seen in Final Destination, Idle Hands, Casper, Now and Then, 48. And we have the singer Gracie Abrams. Yes, you hear her here on 98.7 The Coast, singer, songwriter, and Nepo baby. She fully admits it. She's the daughter of J.J. Abrams, the famous producer. She is 27 years old today. Some of the things that happened on this date, September the 7th, throughout the years. It was on this date in 1888 that Edith Eleanor McLean, born at just 2 pounds, 7 ounces, became the first baby placed in an incubator. But they didn't call it an incubator back then. They called it a hatching cradle. In 1915, John B. Gruelle was given a patent for his Raggedy Ann doll. In 1923, the Miss America crown was won by Ohio's Mary Campbell. Now, what's notable about this was this was the second time she won the title. That's right. She was the only Miss America to serve 2 consecutive years. I'm guessing they may have changed the rules shortly after that. I can't confirm that, but yeah, Mary Campbell must have been a looker. I don't know, but won twice. Anyways, we have the National Professional Football Hall of Fame dedicated in Canton, Ohio on this date in 1963. In 1976, George Harrison loses a lawsuit. He's found guilty of plagiarizing his song, I believe it was his song, My Sweet Lord. The people found that he plagiarized the, I believe, Chiffons. He's so fine. I think it was Chiffons that did that song. But anyway, he was found guilty of that. In 1977, a couple of things of note. Watergate conspirator G. Gordon Liddy was released after serving more than 4 years in prison. Also on this date, the Panama Canal Treaties, calling for the U.S. to eventually turn over control of the canal to Panama, was signed by President Jimmy Carter and General Omar Herrera. In 1979, a brand new cable channel came to life. Now, remember, cable was kind of in its infancy in 1979. Anyway, the Entertainment and Sports Programming Network, yes, ESPN, launched as the first all-sports channel, and obviously wildly successful. In 1986, Desmond Tutu was installed as the first black leader of the Anglican Church in Southern Africa. In 1996, rap singer Tupac Shakur
was shot in Las Vegas in this attack. And I know that, well, he passed away 6 days later. And I know that that's been back. Trials and such have been going on the news lately regarding that tragic murder. In 2006, new to the movie theaters, Borat, Cultural Learnings of America for Make Benefit Glorious Nation of Kazakhstan, premiered at the Toronto Film Festival. Of course, the film starring Sacha Baron Cohen. And in 2015, on his date, archaeologists announced that they have discovered a Neolithic superhenge under 3 feet of earth in Durrington Wells in the United Kingdom. Some of the observations going on today, of course, in addition to Labor Day, we have Buy a Book Day, we have Google Commemoration Day, we have International Day of Clean Air for Blue Skies, National Feel the Love Day, National First Day of Peel Season, we have National Grateful Patient Day, Superhuman Day, we have National Acorn Squash Day, National Grandma Moses Day, National Neither Snow Nor Rain Day, National Salami Day, and it is National Beer Lovers Day. So if you have the day off, well, there is a suggestion. But please, not this early in the morning. Maybe a root beer at this hour. But anyway, here on our show, we're going to have some fun. Yeah, we're going to be, of course, it is still part of a holiday weekend. So we're going to be kind of just staying on the fun side of things. We'll give you some laughs or two or three or try to during the course of the program. Tell you about some of the things that are going on because we do have a lot going on here in the fall. And, well, let's just have some fun. We'll play some great music for you. We will keep you informed with the Coast News Today updates, the sports updates, and the AccuWeather updates and ABC News, too, all throughout the morning. So let's get it going here on this Labor Day Monday. 98.7 The Coast, WCGT. Good morning.

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2: The Wake Up Call here on 98.7 The Coast, WCZT, with the most hit music every morning. Thank you so much for starting off with us. I guess it's appropriate to say here on this Labor Day. I certainly appreciate all of you being there, whether you're doing the work while you're listening or just, as you're driving in the work or even if you're not working. Certainly appreciate you listening to us each and every day that you do. So thank you so much. It's been a crazy summer and, we have a crazy fall on the way too. So I'll be telling you a little bit more about that, but certainly appreciate all of your support. You know, we have to talk a little bit about this trend, which it's not a good trend, okay? It's called scromiting. Yeah, you know, chronic marijuana users, they have uncontrolled and frequent vomiting, overindulging, if you will. If you smoke so much weed that you're barfing nonstop, it might be time to quit.
3: You're throwing up after you hit the bong.
2: Yeah.
3: And you can't keep down your Funyuns very long.
2: Oh, no, that's not good.
3: If you're puking guts into the toilet bowl.
2: Oh, boy.
3: That's not the way you're supposed to pack a bowl.
2: Yeah, pretty much.
3: If you're blowing chunks out your pie hole.
2: Oh, stop.

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0: If you're barfing from the gummies or the dabs.
1: Oh, boy.
0: It might be time to check into rehab.
1: Yeah, I'd say so.
0: If you're hurling up into the porcelain throne.
1: Oh, man.
0: Maybe you should not get stoned.
1: Good advice, fake Bob Dylan. Appreciate that. And, yeah, just like anything, overindulgence is not good. So, yeah. Anyway, hopefully you're not doing that. Hopefully you're just enjoying your day, and we will continue on, yeah, giving you the show here on the Monday Labor Day. 98.7 Acust, WCZT. Good morning.
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0: Remains found in Middle Township identified as missing Lower Township man. This is Robert Michael from Coast News Today. Authorities have identified human remains discovered in Middle Township wooded area this past March as 42-year-old man who had been missing since 2024. A local resident initially found a skull, leading search teams to uncover additional skeletal remains belonging to Benjamin J. Beeson of Lower Township. The Cayman County Prosecutor's Office say that while Beeson's identity has been confirmed by forensic experts, his cause and manner of death remain under active investigation. An Atlantic City man has been sentenced to 4 years in state prison for a 2023 shooting that injured two people and nearly struck a toddler. Prosecutors say Christopher Davis fired 27 shots on South Florida Avenue, hitting two men in the leg and striking a parked car where the two-year-old was strapped into a car seat. Davis pled guilty to aggravated assault and weapons charges and must serve more than 3 years of his sentence before becoming eligible for parole. This is Robert Michael from Coast News Today.
1: Here's your CoastNewsToday.com sports report. I'm John Thayer. The Philadelphia Phillies fell short yesterday at home as they lost to the Braves 5-4. The Phillies with the loss are now 80-63. They trail the Braves in the NL East by 5 games. The Phillies will host the Braves again this afternoon at Citizens Bank Park. College football openers this weekend. Penn State routed Marshall 45-0. Rocco Becht threw for 4 touchdown passes in the victory. Pitt Panthers were all over the Miami Redhawks 59-14. Mason Heischel threw 7 touchdown passes in the win. Temple was a winner over Rhode Island 38-14. 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
4: From the CoastNewsToday.com Weather Center, here's your South Jersey AccuWeather forecast. Today will be pleasant with plenty of sunshine, making it a good day to hit the beach with a high of 78. Tonight will be mainly clear with a low of 62. Tomorrow, expect brilliant sunshine with a high of 81. Tomorrow night will remain mainly clear with a low of 70. Wednesday will bring partly sunny skies, breezy conditions, and very warm weather, reaching a high of 87. Thursday will start breezy in the morning, becoming partly sunny and hot later in the day with a high of 90. I'm meteorologist Joe Lundberg with your AccuWeather forecast from CoastNewsToday.com.
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1: The Wake Up Call here on 98.7 The Coast, WCZT. All right, here we are. It is Monday. We got the Labor Day going on here. Do not labor today, all right? Well, I know some of you are, and I certainly appreciate it. And, of course, getting ready for the mass movement of vehicles going back north and west. if you spend some time down here during the season, thank you so much. We appreciate you being here. Now, we're going to start getting into fall mode, but as I say, there's still lots of things going on in the fall. A little bit later on in the show, I want to tell you about the amazing weekend that's going to be coming up. We have the Wildwood Second Annual Air Fest, which I'll talk a little bit more about that a little further on in the show. And if you are, you know, heading home for the season, you don't want to miss this. Come back down the next weekend for this, all right? But let's talk a little bit about, the high school football that we have on our sister station, 106.3 Coast Country, WKOE. We've already had a couple of exciting games that you've heard on the radio. We have the Shore.tv involved with this as well. I love this. 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We've got both of those blazing with the Shore.tv. It's also compatible with your Apple TV. And what's cool about this is you can watch it on your phone. You can watch it on your tablet. Whatever have you, it is there for you. Just head to The Shore. Don't forget the word The. TheShore.tv, and you can check it out right there. We've had, we're going to have games throughout the season on there. Now, the next big game is coming up on September 18th, and this is going to be a good one. Two local teams matching up, Middle Township High School versus Wildwood High, and that is going to be at 6 p.m. on Friday, September 18th. You do not want to miss this, okay? 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Oh, and by the way, if you're a local business and you want to show your support for our local athletes, for that or the back-to-school broadcast that we've already started as well, just give Kim a shout. You can do it a couple of different ways. Now, today is Labor Day, so you might have to leave a message if you call. But I'll give you the number. You can call it tomorrow if you'd like. 609-522-1987. That's 609-522-1987. Or you can email Kim. That might be an easier way for you to do it. 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And let her know that you'd like to be a sponsor of high school football broadcast or the back-to-school broadcast, and we'll gladly get you in on that. And you can let the whole entire area know that you support our local youth. Okay, so with that being said, let's take a quick break, and we will get you some ABC News, the AccuWeather coming up next, and another hour of fun. Yeah, we're doing it here today on this Labor Day. The Wake Up Call, 98.7 The Coast, WCZT. 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
10: ABC News, I'm Sherry Preston. The NTSB is now investigating after the crash of a cargo jet killed at least five people in Miami. ABC's Perry Russum.
11: The chair of the National Transportation Safety Board leading the investigation into this deadly crash. An Amazon cargo jet crashing off the end of a runway at Miami's airport, plowing across the road into vehicles, bursting into flames, trapping the pilot and co-pilot, as well as some people inside their cars.
10: Five more people are hurt, three of them in critical condition. President Trump's envoys Steve Witkoff and Jared Kushner meeting with Ukraine's leader after a weekend meeting in Moscow with Vladimir Putin. The Trump administration on Sunday renewing its appeal to the Supreme Court to allow for new restrictions on mail-in balloting for the time for the midterm elections. Time is running short, though. Several states are set to mail out their ballots within the next few days. Gasoline prices hitting a new Labor Day weekend record. AAA says a gallon of regular will cost you $4.14 a gallon nationwide. This is ABC News.
12: From the CoastNewsToday.com Weather Center, here's your South Jersey AccuWeather forecast. Today will be pleasant with plenty of sunshine, making it a good day to hit the beach with a high of 78. Tonight will be mainly clear with a low of 62. Tomorrow, expect brilliant sunshine with a high of 81. Tomorrow night will remain mainly clear with a low of 70. Wednesday will bring partly sunny skies, breezy conditions, and very warm weather, reaching a high of 87. Thursday will start breezy in the morning, becoming partly sunny and hot later in the day with a high of 90. I'm meteorologist Joe Lundberg with your AccuWeather forecast from CoastNewsToday.com.
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1: The wake up call here on 98.7 The Coast, WCZT. It is Labor Day Monday. Thanks so much for giving us a little time, whether you're working or not today. You know what else is going on? Well, has been going on. It's the end of Burning Man. Yeah, Burning Man has been going on in Nevada for a while. Burning Man Festival, final day today. Headlines, though, were focused on the return of the famous Orgy Dome. I mean, it sounds like it's really naughty, but it turns out it really doesn't live up to its name, and it's a lot of disappointment for a lot of people. So here's a song about it. Let down at the Orgy Dome.
2: Burning Man attraction, where I thought I'd get it on.
1: No, that's not what it's about.
2: But I got no action, they totally named it wrong.
1: No.
2: Let down at the Orgy Dome.
1: What did you think was going to happen? Wait.
2: No singles at the Orgy Dome.
1: Actually, don't answer that question what you were expecting. Anyway, tell us more.
2: You can bring a partner or go with a group of friends.
1: Okay, but friends.
2: But you cannot go alone. Find an orgy and join in.
1: No, you'll get kicked out.

Well, you should have researched it a little bit more before you went there. Yeah, that's not what's going on in the Orgy Dome. I know it sounds like. I get the point of the song. But yeah, that's not what it's about. If you could just, can you just have an orgy of fun? Right? You gotta go, immediately go there. And guess what? They don't really burn a man there either. Yeah, that's just the name. Anyways, it is Labor Day as we're rolling on here. Thank you so much for being here with us. 98.7 The Coast, WCZT. Good

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3: It is the wake-up call here on 98.7 The Coast, WCZT. It doesn't matter that it's Labor Day. You got all your regular shows on, and, well, I'm here. Victor Fazin is going to be doing a show tonight. Brand new on the town on 106.3 Coast Country, WKOE, and he's joining us right now.
4: Hey, good morning, morning wake-up call. You know, we always in the green room. Some of us, you know, we do this 24-7 like yourself and everything else. A tremendous weekend, good weekend, everything else. I hope everybody was safe. And enjoyed their family. And, you know, we shout out to all the people for Labor Day. You know, we appreciate what you do for us, especially people that are in the service industry. We truly appreciate you guys. But anyway, Mark, all's good. How was your weekend, brother?
3: All right. So good. Still weekend, you know. I was hoping you could tell me where the good cookouts are.
4: Oh,
3: well, maybe at the Fazin household.
4: At the Fazin household, there was a lot of good cooking. That's right. It was a lot of good eating. I'm just going to let you know that right now.
3: We had like baby back rib day that just happened.
4: So little filet. Hey, listen, not JB back, baby back.
3: I want my baby back. Anyway, I love the fact that, well, even on a busy weekend like this, that we have an all new On the Town show happening, like I said, on our sister station,
4: you know,
3: 106.3.
4: I tell you, I appreciate you letting me come on and speak with your audience, yeah, no and problem. Everything else, because I.

0: We try to always keep up to date and keep informed. But you know, Mark, we're coming up onto a solemn occasion in a few days.
1: Yep.
0: And it had me reflecting about where I was at and what I was doing and the situation and the dynamics that were behind it. So, like I said, I've been thinking about this for a couple of weeks, and it really struck home about maybe 10 days ago, I want to say. And I said, I have to do something. I have to let people or remind people, you know, because, Mark, we're a generation from 9/11.
1: Yeah.
0: And so it got me to think, and I start to reassess everything that was happening within this 25-year period. And as I started to write the show, because I'm not done with it yet, I started to write the show, and I started looking back at what I was doing, where I was at, and what was going on, and how people were feeling, and how we were doing as a country. And I thought I had only written 3 or 4 pages. When I looked up, I want to say this past Thursday, I was up to 9.
1: Wow.
0: And I'm like, and for me, that's, trust me, you guys, that's a lot. I ain't going to lie to you, okay? It's a lot. I says, but as I start to really decipher it, I said, I need to cut it down, and I need to structure and streamline it and everything else. And that's what I did. So I'm just going to tell you, tonight's show is going to, for me personally, it's very consequential for On the Town and On the Town Nation, just to let you guys know, because I'm going to recap some things. And I want our youth and people that listen to us and everything else that allow us to come into the radios and to the workplace every day to understand, you know, I always say, Mark, freedom isn't free, and it does come at a price.
1: Right.
0: And I'm hoping and praying to drive that home on tonight's show and going forward to let people know, you know, it's about patriotism and loving who we are as a country, you know, going forward. Because, like I say, we have the Constitution for a reason. And it start with we the people, but also in that first, you know, amendment is freedom of speech, something that you and myself do not take for granted for
1: right.
0: what we do.
1: Right.
0: And we're just totally greatly appreciative of it. I'm looking forward to bringing this to you. And like I say, follow me on the Town on my Facebook page. And I'll just say it from this perspective. I just want people to understand what we were, I'm going to try to convey what we were going through as a nation, and let alone for myself, because I even tell a story, and I'm not going to give it away, but it really made me reassess where I was going in my life and how fortunate I was to be here in the greatest country on earth.
1: All right. Well, I know it's going to be a very moving show, and I definitely will be listening in tonight as well. It's like that day. Everybody knew where they were, what they were doing when they found out that news.
0: Exactly.
1: And it did. It changed all of our lives. And it's a good point to say that there's a whole generation that maybe they just don't know about it, but they need to know about it. So
0: agreed.
1: I'm glad that we're doing the show tonight.
0: Definitely.
1: And getting that out there, and you know. So
0: I try to keep it as, and I am going to keep it as positive as possible. But
1: right.
0: Mark, you know as well as I know. You know where you were at that moment. I know where I was at that moment. And a lot of people, like I say, you know, a lot of babies were born. Mm-hmm. I'm just going to let you know.
1: Yeah.
0: A lot of babies were born just after that.
1: Yeah.
0: And I'm going to tie that together because I got to, and I can kind of put it with my, there's so many tidbits I want to tell you, but I just can't.
1: I know.
0: Because I don't want to give
1: You're
0: it away.
1: Save it for the show.
0: I'm going to save it for
1: the
0: show
1: for
0: and
1: show.
0: Everything else. And I'm almost buttoning up everything. I think I got maybe one more page to do, and I'm pretty much it. And that's just for my sign off. But I'm just going to tell you, I'm very thankful to, you know, to have the opportunity to talk about this. Thankful for the Mascio family and Coastal Broadcast and what we do, because I mean it's very relevant. You know, they always say if you forget history, you're doomed to repeat it.
1: Yeah.
0: You know, and that's something that I hope and pray that does not happen. But I just have to tell you, I appreciate Kendall Ford Carr coming. I appreciate Rick Cardi Brothers and everything else. And I just want to make sure with this particular show that I do this justice that it deserves, Mark.
1: Well, thank you for coming in and doing the work on the show and coming in and chatting about it. And thank you for doing the show. So we'll be tuning in tonight.
0: I appreciate you coming. You know, I'm up in the green. I'm looking for something to eat, you guys. I'm just letting you know. Because I had some good food.
1: Here. It's just us
0: chickens. Right, Mark? It's just us chickens inside here.
1: That's right.
0: And listen, don't forget to check us out on the Shore.TV too. Cameras right up beside it. I will be videotaping this particular show, what I'm going to do, because I want to keep it, I'm going to have it on my Facebook page so you guys can also see, you know, obviously see and listen to me on what I'm doing here. And I have to honestly tell you, Mark, you know, I'm greatly appreciative of the opportunity that you have and I have, and the opportunity you always give me to come on and talk to your audience too. Because like I said, I'm on 106.3, you know, on Coast Country. And I love that station right there. We do a lot of things here. And Mark, I tell you, the sky's the limit for what we do if you work hard for it.
1: My pleasure to give you the space. And if people are wondering, like, hey, why are these guys working on Labor Day? Time and a half, baby.
0: That's
1: time
0: right, baby. And hey! Yeah! And if you'd like to come by and bring us something, tell them, if you want to come by and bring us some coffee or donuts, we'll take that too.
1: All right. Always a pleasure, Vic. I'll be tuning in tonight for sure.
0: I appreciate it. And like I say, Mark, you know what it is. If it's Monday night and it's 7 o'clock, light a cigarette, get a glass of wine. It's time for Victor on the Town.
1: Yeah. All right. We'll continue on with more of the Wake Up Call in just a moment. 98.7 The Coast, WCZT.
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1: It's a great mix of music. I love it.
2: 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This all or nothing really got away. You're driving me crazy.

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1: Remains found in Middle Township identified as missing Lower Township man. This is Robert Michael from Coast News Today. Authorities have identified human remains discovered in Middle Township wooded area this past March as 42-year-old man who had been missing since 2024. A local resident initially found a skull, leading search teams to uncover additional skeletal remains belonging to Benjamin J. Beeson of Lower Township. The Cape May County Prosecutor's Office say that while Beeson's identity has been confirmed by forensic experts, his cause and manner of death remain under active investigation. An Atlantic City man has been sentenced to 4 years in state prison for a 2023 shooting that injured two people and nearly struck a toddler. Prosecutors say Christopher Davis fired 27 shots on South Florida Avenue, hitting two men in the leg and striking a parked car where the two-year-old was strapped into a car seat. Davis pled guilty to aggravated assault and weapons charges and must serve more than 3 years of his sentence before becoming eligible for parole. This is Robert Michael from Coast News Today.
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2: 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I'm John Thayer. The Philadelphia Phillies fell short yesterday at home as they lost to the Braves 5-4. The Phillies with the loss are now 80-63. They trail the Braves in the NL East by 5 games. The Phillies will host the Braves again this afternoon at Citizens Bank Park. College football openers this weekend. Penn State routed Marshall 45-0. Rocco Becht threw for 4 touchdown passes in the victory. Pitt Panthers were all over the Miami Redhawks 59-14. Mason Heischel threw 7 touchdown passes in the win. Temple was a winner over Rhode Island 38-14. 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
4: From the CoastNewsToday.com weather forecast. Tonight will be mainly clear with a low of 62. Tomorrow, expect brilliant sunshine with a high of 81. Tomorrow night will remain mainly clear with a low of 70. Wednesday will bring partly sunny skies, breezy conditions, and very warm weather, reaching a high of 87. Thursday will start breezy in the morning, becoming partly sunny and hot later in the day with a high of 90. I'm meteorologist Joe Lundberg with your AccuWeather forecast from CoastNewsToday.com.
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1: The wake-up call here on 98.7 The Coast, WCZT. This is Mark. All right, so thank you, everybody. I wanted to just thank everybody who came out to the different broadcasts I had over the weekend. I had a great time over at Fine's Furniture. Thank you if you came out to that. Of course, the last farmer's market of the season in Wildwood, that put a little tear in my eye, but hey, it's a good time. And then, of course, on Friday, we were over at the Naval Air Station Wildwood, where they had the big Air Fest, their 30th annual one, going on there. Now, that was really fun and exciting, so thank you to the Naval Air Station Wildwood for making me welcome there, and everybody that came up and said hello. Now, we're going to keep it on the topic of aircraft and air shows, because there is another one that is quickly becoming a legend, the Wildwoods Air Show. Yeah, this weekend coming up is going to be the big weekend for this amazing air show. Now, this is, of course, free. All you need to do is Saturday or Sunday or both, take a look to the skies and check out the aircraft. Here's some of the aircraft that are scheduled for this weekend. We've got the U.S. Air Force F-22 Raptor Demo Team. The world's first operational fifth-generation fighter, the F-22 Raptor, combines stealth, supercruise, thrust vectoring, and advanced sensors into one unmatched aircraft. So you don't want to miss that. And if that wasn't enough, that's just the start. We've got the MiG-17F, one of the most famous fighter jets of the Cold War, known for its agility and combat service during the Vietnam War. Randy Ball's beautifully restored MiG-17F brings the sights and sounds to the amazing show. The 177th Fighter Wing, that's right, Atlantic City's own Air National Guard unit, will be performing an F-16 flyby over the Wildwoods show line. Love that. The P-51 Mustang, one of the most iconic fighter aircraft ever built. The Jersey Jerks are going to be a part of this. Yeah, they're flying the legendary North American SNJ T-6 Texan, the iconic World War II trainer known as the Pilot Maker. And there's going to be the RE/MAX skydiving team. You got pilots like Kevin Russo and RJ Gritter and David Windmiller and Pat McAlee. This is going to be one heck of an amazing show. And yes, expanded this year, as I was pointing out. It's going to be happening both Saturday and Sunday. Now, if you are interested in getting VIP seating, this is a free event. But if you're saying, you know what, I'd like to watch this in style, well, they have options for you, like beach boxes and the Shore Club, where you can enjoy the show sitting in the shade with amenities. I just love this. So you can go to thewildwoodsairshow.com and find out more details on those tickets for the upgraded accommodations, thewildwoodsairshow.com. Now, I will point this out here on 98.7 The Coast. We're playing a role in it as well, because if you're right there in the front, yeah, you're going to get to hear the announcers and, you know, the descriptions of the planes and the amazing things you're seeing in the sky. But if for some reason you're not right there in that front area and you want to get the descriptions and the soundtrack that the jets are flying to and all the aerial acrobatics, just tune in to 98.7 The Coast. 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But also, we have the app for your phone as well. 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And we hope to see you out there this weekend. It's going to be a blast. The Wildwoods Air Show coming up this weekend, September 12th and 13th, over the Wildwoods Beach. And it's going to be spectacular. Anyway, let's take a quick break. We got more on the way. 98.7 The Coast, WCZT. Happy Labor Day.
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6: ABC News, I'm Sherry Preston. The NTSB now in charge of the investigation to figure out exactly what happened to an Amazon cargo jet at Miami International Airport.
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6: The call captured by ATC.com after the jet shot past the end of the runway and across an airport road. 5 people were killed, 5 others hurt, 3 seriously. President Trump's envoys Jared Kushner and Steve Witkoff meeting with Russia's leader and then Ukraine's president.
9: The 3 meeting for more than 4 hours discussing the latest proposal for peace, which hasn't been made public, and security guarantees as Ukraine braces for another winter assault. Witkoff and Kushner traveled from Moscow, where they met with Vladimir Putin Saturday. The talks described as substantive and constructive. Witkoff hinted at a possible trilateral meeting between Ukraine, Russia, and the U.S. that could see a resolution.
6: That's ABC's Marcus Moore. 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
10: From the CoastNewsToday.com Weather Center, here's your South Jersey AccuWeather forecast. Today will be pleasant with plenty of sunshine, making it a good day to hit the beach with a high of 78. Tonight will be mainly clear with a low of 62. Tomorrow, expect brilliant sunshine with a high of 81. Tomorrow night will remain mainly clear with a low of 70. Wednesday will bring partly sunny skies, breezy conditions, and very warm weather, reaching a high of 87. Thursday will start breezy in the morning, becoming partly sunny and hot later in the day with a high of 90. I'm meteorologist Joe Lundberg with your AccuWeather forecast from CoastNewsToday.com.
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1: 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Yeah, we got a show for you here on this Monday, Labor Day. My name is Mark. You know who else is here? Oh, yes, you do.
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1: Yeah, but you didn't miss him the last few days, right? Anyway, there you go. It's Dad Joke Theater. And it is Monday. Still a weekend, but we're doing a show here for you on 98.7 The Coast, WCZT, with the most hit music every morning. Let's get back

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1: The Wake Up Call here on 98.7 The Coast, WCZT. All right, so it is Labor Day, so stock markets are not open today. And normally we'd hear from Jackie Money at about this point in time, but you know what? She has the day off as well. So we're going to let her just relax, chill out. You'll have her on the show tomorrow at around this time, letting us know and giving us a reminder how things closed out the end of the last trading day, which was last week. So she'll be joining us tomorrow. But I do want to mention that you can go see Jackie Money starting tomorrow over at her office, Edward Jones in Wildwood Crest. That's located at 6000 New Jersey Avenue. And tomorrow, I'd say tomorrow, you could call 609-522-6731. So she'll be back at it tomorrow here on the show. But let's talk a little bit about money. We're going to talk specifically about tipping. Yeah, this new economy, it seems that customers are expected to leave a tip more than ever before. I get it. Times are tough. And we're coming off of this, this season where there are a lot of people really just working their butts off, hustling to make sure we are happy as vacationers and just, you know, people that are just at, going to restaurants and supporting local business. But sometimes it gets over the top. Like, do you tip when it's a takeout order? Some people say yes because cooks made it. I get that. Why do some checkout screens, though, automatically default to 20%? And there's just other things that just kind of make me scratch my head where maybe a tip isn't required, especially if those workers are, I mean, I get it, like waitresses and you know, they're getting like, sometimes you're getting some ridiculously low pay and their tips are supposed to supplement it. But somebody's making full on like full money per hour and then they still ask for the tip. I don't know. But anyway, here's a song all about it, all about tipping. Let's learn.
2: Leave that tip.
1: Yeah, I guess we're supposed to.
2: Add it to the slip.
1: Well, you probably shouldn't do that.
2: 30%. Pay the waiter's rent.
1: Well, yeah, I guess that's what we're doing.
2: Bartender opens up beer. You must tip him. When the Chinese food gets here, you must tip him. The dude who trims your beard, you must tip him.
1: Right.
2: So tip him.

0: Uh-huh. You tip them. Tip them good.
1: Look, I know it's difficult to figure it all out, you know, and you have those, you know, DoorDash type of drivers and stuff, and, you know, you can give them a tip. You should give them a tip, all right? You should give them a tip. But then I'm like, well, you know, this DoorDash is paying them too, right? I don't know. See how confusing it gets? Anyways, we do appreciate you if you're helping us in our daily lives, helping us enjoy our vacation stay. Thank you. But I still had to kind of figure out the tipping because sometimes I think people do take advantage of it. Anyway, we are continuing on here on this Monday. It's Labor Day. Thanks for joining us here at 98.7 The Coast, WCCT. Oh, by the way, I will accept tips. I'll play that game too. Anyway, we'll be back with more in just a little bit. 98.7 The Coast. Good morning.
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0: Remains found in Middle Township identified as missing Lower Township man. This is Robert Michael from Coast News Today. Authorities have identified human remains discovered in Middle Township wooded area this past March as 42-year-old man who had been missing since 2024. A local resident initially found a skull, leading search teams to uncover additional skeletal remains belonging to Benjamin J. Beeson of Lower Township. The Cayman County Prosecutor's Office say that while Beeson's identity has been confirmed by forensic experts, his cause and manner of death remain under active investigation. An Atlantic City man has been sentenced to 4 years in state prison for a 2023 shooting that injured two people and nearly struck a toddler. Prosecutors say Christopher Davis fired 27 shots on South Florida Avenue, hitting two men in the leg and striking a parked car where the two-year-old was strapped into a car seat. Davis pled guilty to aggravated assault and weapons charges and must serve more than 3 years of his sentence before becoming eligible for parole. This is Robert Michael from Coast News Today.
1: Here's your CoastNewsToday.com sports report. I'm John Thayer. The Philadelphia Phillies fell short yesterday at home as they lost to the Braves 5-4. The Phillies with the loss are now 80-63. They trail the Braves in the NL East by 5 games. The Phillies will host the Braves again this afternoon at Citizens Bank Park. College football openers this weekend. Penn State routed Marshall 45-0. Rocco Becht threw for 4 touchdown passes in the victory. Pitt Panthers were all over the Miami Redhawks 59-14. Mason Heischel threw 7 touchdown passes in the win. Temple was a winner over Rhode Island 38-14. 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
4: South Jersey weather. From the CoastNewsToday.com Weather Center, here's your South Jersey AccuWeather forecast. Today will be pleasant with plenty of sunshine, making it a good day to hit the beach with a high of 78. Tonight will be mainly clear with a low of 62. Tomorrow, expect brilliant sunshine with a high of 81. Tomorrow night will remain mainly clear with a low of 70. Wednesday will bring partly sunny skies, breezy conditions, and very warm weather, reaching a high of 87. Thursday will start breezy in the morning, becoming partly sunny and hot later in the day with a high of 90. I'm meteorologist Joe Lundberg with your AccuWeather forecast from CoastNewsToday.com.
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1: The Wake Up Call here on 98.7 The Coast, WCZT. Thanks for being with us here on this Monday. This is Mark. Now, I do want to acknowledge an anniversary that is coming up, a sad anniversary coming up on Friday. It's going to be the 25th anniversary of the September 11th, 2001 attacks on America. Of course, our thoughts are with everybody who continues to be affected by this just horrible day that happened 25 years ago. Now, as we do here on 98.7 The Coast, we do offer an audio reflection of it. And it's a lot of songs that kind of feel the thoughts that we were feeling and continue to feel on this solemn day coming up on Friday. But also, I want to point out that there will be a lot of different events that you can go to. Lots of ceremonies. Most of the communities in our area will have a 9/11 remembrance. And I do want to point out that there will be one happening upon Burn Plaza in downtown Wildwood at Oak and Pacific Avenue coming up this Friday. So you are invited to that one or any of the others in our area. But Jody Teoduardo was telling us a little bit about it last week. And well, speaking of Burn Plaza, you know, summer's not done just yet. On a lighter note, they actually have music that's going to be happening on the plaza on Thursday night. Yes, they've extended the music on the plaza. Normally, it is done by Labor Day, but they're going to have one more week of great music upon Burn Plaza. So you're invited to head on down there and check it out. Thursday night, 7:30 is the time, and it's going to be the Chatter Band, who traditionally closes out the season of live music. But I want to point that out because the Greater Wildwood Business Improvement District and the great businesses in downtown Wildwood have made the movies on the plaza and the music on the plaza possible all season long. So go support your local businesses in downtown Wildwood. There's a lot right there actually near Burn Plaza, but just wonderful shops, stores, restaurants all around, and great places to stay too. So if you are listening to our broadcast today, maybe you're heading home for the season, or you think that you're done for the season and hearing me talking about things like the air show going on this next weekend, and you're saying you're going to come back, keep in mind there's some great lodging establishments, of course, in downtown Wildwood as well. So these businesses are all making it possible. 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But, you know, spend some time in downtown Wildwood. And of course, as we remind you, this Friday, the solemn anniversary of the attacks, September 11th, 2001. Please attend a service somewhere. We'll continue on with more of The Wake Up Call here on this Labor Day Monday, 98.7 The Coast, WCZT. Thanks for being here with us.
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5: ABC News, I'm Sherry Preston. Deadly accident at Miami's airport. Miami-Dade Sheriff Rosie Cordero Stutz.
6: A cargo plane crashed at Miami International Airport as it overran the runway number 30. It came to rest at a field adjacent to the airport.
5: After plowing across an airport road, that is, it hit several cars. Five people are dead, five more hurt, three of them critically. A hurricane churning in parts of the Pacific. Parts of Hawaii are under hurricane warnings for Hurricane Lowell, which is spinning in the Pacific. The storm now Category 3 hurricane with maximum sustained winds of 115 miles an hour. Germany's far-right party, AfD, winning a landslide victory in regional elections. It could set the table for the first right-wing populist state government in Germany since the Nazi era. Germany's domestic intelligence agency classifies AfD as an extremist group in some areas. Officials in Lebanon say Israeli airstrikes have hit a village in southern Lebanon. This is ABC News.
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7: From the CoastNewsToday.com Weather Center, here's your South Jersey AccuWeather forecast. Today will be pleasant with plenty of sunshine, making it a good day to hit the beach with a high of 78. Tonight will be mainly clear with a low of 62. Tomorrow, expect brilliant sunshine with a high of 81. Tomorrow night will remain mainly clear with a low of 70. Wednesday will bring partly sunny skies, breezy conditions, and very warm weather, reaching a high of 87. Thursday will start breezy in the morning, becoming partly sunny and hot later in the day with a high of 90. I'm meteorologist Joe Lundberg with your AccuWeather forecast from CoastNewsToday.com.
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1: It's a wake-up call here on 98.7 The Coast, WCZT. Here on this Labor Day, this is Mark. So glad to be here with you. And I do want to let you know that we're going to be starting it this week as we move into the fall. You know, this is a very important time of year because coming up this fall, yeah, we got election season coming up. I know. But it's very important for you to know about all of the candidates running in our local races. And that's why we're going to start bringing you Meet the Candidates. Yes, it's a fall tradition here. We have reached out to all of the candidates who are running in local races and races that affect you here at the Jersey Cape. And, we're going to play back the responses to those who got back to us. So we're going to start doing that this week. All right. So just wanted to make you aware of that. Now, it is Monday. And normally on Monday, we bring you our Mad Viking Monday. Now, we are for Labor Day going to give that a pause. But the good news is it will be back next week. But while I'm talking about Mad Viking Dock Bar and Grill, I invite you to check them out. They're at 926 Ocean Drive in Cape May Harbor. Now, they've got an amazing place over there. 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So make sure to get your souvenir squeeze bottle. Now, they've got the original colors, the teal and the lime green, but they have new color bottles for this season, the black one and the pink one. So that's kind of cool. Plus, you can drink like a Viking. 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And I promise you, we'll be bringing that back next Monday for your chance to score some prizes. Yeah, we do have some very cool merch to give away and drink tokens. So we'll resume that next Monday. And I will say this. Tomorrow, we will be dropping a 2 Mile Tuesday on you to get you back into the flow of things from our friends at the Crab House at 2 Mile Landing, just up the Ocean Drive there from Mad Viking Dock Bar and Grill. So that will be happening tomorrow. But let's keep it going here. The most hit music in the morning here on 98.7 The Coast WCZT. 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
1: The wake-up call here on 98.7 The Coast, WCZT. I hope you're enjoying your Labor Day. You know, with everything going on, I missed a death, an important death. And I know there have been a lot that just rocked our world lately. But this is the death of something that a lot of us, of a certain age, are familiar with. You know the mail order record and tape retailer Columbia House? Yep, they always had the 12 CDs, or it was, for some of us older, it was the 12 cassettes. Or, going way back, we had the 12 8-track tapes, or the 12 albums for one penny. Well, they've gone out of business. I guess that business model didn't work for them, giving away 12 albums for 1 cent. Well, you know what? For a lot of us, it was a part of our lives. So we have to give Columbia House a proper send-off.
2: Friends, we gather here to bid a final goodbye to Columbia House Records and Tapes. Such a loss rips at our hearts. Just as we ripped the perforations on the little stamps representing the 13 CDs they'd send us for just one penny, Columbia House came into our lives at a difficult crossroad. When music went digital and we had to build up our CD collections fast.
1: Right.
2: Now we are left with memories of playing that one song off that one Counting Crows album or giving our girlfriends Lilith Fair Volume 2 as a cheap Valentine's gift. And so we say, farewell, Columbia House, until we meet again when we clean out our attic and say, wait, I thought I threw these CDs away in 2008 when I got Pandora.
1: And do you have anything to play them with, right? You know, some of that stuff is coming back, so just hold on to those CDs. They might be worth something. Or maybe somebody will start selling CD players. I know, probably not. But hey, maybe just hold on to them for a little bit. I know. This is why I'm told that I'm a hoarder. But anyways, rest in peace, Columbia House. We have more of the Wake Up Call here on this Labor Day coming up.
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1: Former Cape May County official charged in hazmat training scheme. This is Robert Michael from Coast News Today. The former director of Cape May County CBRNE Task Force is facing theft and forgery charges over an alleged scheme to personally profit from emergency response training sessions. Prosecutors say 67-year-old Anthony Robinson created a private company to build local fire departments for hazmat classes, even though the training was already being funded by an emergency preparedness grant. Robinson was arrested on Thursday after authorities searched his Lower Township home, and he has since been released on a summons pending an upcoming court appearance. Two New Jersey ferry services have been awarded nearly $40 million in federal transit grants to fund modern clean energy vessels. The Delaware River and Bay Authority will receive $30 million towards a second hybrid diesel ferry for the Cape May-Lewis Crossing. Meanwhile, the borough of Cattaray secured $9.6 million to purchase a new vessel for its planned commuter route in Manhattan. And several high-profile commercial properties in Wildwood have recently hit the real estate market with multi-million dollar price tags. Notable Pacific Avenue listings include the long-standing Dragon House Chinese restaurant, priced at $3.2 million, alongside a nearby restaurant, bar, and apartment property listed for $2.99 million. Additionally, the sprawling $2.9 million boardwalk property that formerly housed Groff's restaurant is also up for sale, offering multiple storefront spaces and commercial prep kitchen. This is Robert Michael from Coast News Today.
2: 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I'm John Thayer.
3: The Philadelphia Phillies fell short yesterday at home as they lost to the Braves 5-4. The Phillies with the loss are now 80-63. They trail the Braves in the NL East by 5 games. The Phillies will host the Braves again this afternoon at Citizens Bank Park. College football openers this weekend. Penn State routed Marshall 45-0. Rocco Becht threw for 4 touchdown passes in the victory. Pitt Panthers were all over the Miami Redhawks 59-14. Mason Heischel threw 7 touchdown passes in the win. Temple was a winner over Rhode Island 38-14. 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I'm John Thayer with your CoastNewsToday.com sports report.

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4: South Jersey weather. From the CoastNewsToday.com Weather Center, here's your South Jersey AccuWeather forecast. Today will be pleasant with plenty of sunshine, making it a good day to hit the beach with a high of 78. Tonight will be mainly clear with a low of 62. Tomorrow, expect brilliant sunshine with a high of 81. Tomorrow night will remain mainly clear with a low of 70. Wednesday will bring partly sunny skies, breezy conditions, and very warm weather, reaching a high of 87. Thursday will start breezy in the morning, becoming partly sunny and hot later in the day with a high of 90. I'm meteorologist Joe Lundberg with your AccuWeather forecast from CoastNewsToday.com.
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3: 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All right, so we have reached the conclusion of the Monday show. Yeah, you know what? I wanted to give everyone a show for Labor Day. If you are relaxing today or if you're sitting in your car heading back home, yeah, if you visited our area, thank you so much for being a part of our summers here at the Jersey Shore. And just use a little patience when you're heading back. You have to have a lot of patience, actually, sometimes when you're heading back home. And our locals, too. Use a little patience when you're out there on the roads. Please be careful. And hopefully you still get some fun things in if you're doing the barbecues or such for this Labor Day. Certainly enjoy. And of course, we will be back to a more normal show tomorrow, although we tried to do a lot of the normal things we do here on this Labor Day. So tune in. Of course, Jackie Money will be back with our stock market report at around 8:15 tomorrow. Like I was mentioning earlier, we'll be bringing out the 2 Mile Tuesday. Another chance for you to win the Orange Crush Tumbler from our friends at the Crab House at 2 Mile Landing. So we'll be doing some impossible trivia for that. That is always fun. And, well, we'll be back at it with all of the news you need to know, the Coast News Today updates and the sports updates for you, ABC News, the AccuWeather. It's all going to be there for you. So we'll be back and doing more of our regular stuff. And like I was saying earlier, too, we will be starting our Meet the Candidates segments coming up this week as well. Shortened week for us. If you have today off, enjoy the rest of your weekend, and we'll be back with more fun. Oh, and I do want to point out that, you know, our back to school tour had a blast at our first two stops already, and the next one will be on September 23rd at Lower Kittimmee Regional, so we're coming your way, okay? And then on September 24th, we'll be at Wildwood Catholic. So, yeah, the fun continues with our back to school tour. Not this week, but in the coming weeks of this month. So, as always, thank you so much for listening all throughout the summer, and I want you all to have a terrific Labor Day, and we will catch you back here for more fun tomorrow here on 98.7 The Coast. Oh, and I do want to say really fast, thank you, Victor Faison. Sorry, I almost forgot, Victor, for popping in here and talking a little bit about his show. He's out there working on it right now. It's On the Town, which you can catch on our sister station, 106.3 Coast Country, WKOE, and everywhere you can stream that radio station. That'll be on tonight at 7 p.m. All right, now I'm really officially going to get on out of here and enjoy the rest of this Labor Day with you. Have a great Labor Day holiday. Catch you tomorrow.
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11: ABC News, I'm Sherry Preston. Gas prices have never been this high on a Labor Day, averaging $4.14 a gallon nationwide as everyone gets ready to start heading home later today. ABC's Jim Ryan says at airports across the country, so far, so good.
12: The misery map at flightaware.com shows the vast majority of airline flights running on time today, with the few delays and cancellations centered on Boston, Chicago, and Atlanta. Miami, where an Amazon cargo plane overran a runway Sunday, is showing the highest number of flight disruptions.
11: The chair of the NTSB is leading that investigation. At least five people were killed, five more hurt, three of them critically in Miami when an Amazon cargo plane skidded off the runway and hit several cars. Nepal today holding a day of mourning for more than 1,300 people killed in that flash flooding that ripped through the Himalayas last month. Hawaii under state of emergency with Hurricane Lowell, a Category 3.
13: Former Dane County official charged with hazmat training scheme. This is Robert Michael from Coast News Today. The former director of Cape May County CBRNE Task Force is facing theft and forgery charges over an alleged scheme to personally profit from emergency response training sessions. Prosecutors say 67-year-old Anthony Robinson created a private company to build local fire departments for hazmat classes. Even though the training was already being funded by an emergency preparedness grant, Robinson was arrested on Thursday after authorities searched his Lower Township home, and he has since been released on a summons pending an upcoming court appearance. Two New Jersey ferry services have been awarded nearly $40 million in federal transit grants to fund modern clean energy vessels. The Delaware River and Bay Authority will receive $30 million towards a second hybrid diesel ferry for the Cape May-Lewis Crossing. Meanwhile, the borough of Cataray secured $9.6 million to purchase a new vessel for its planned commuter route in Manhattan. And several high-profile commercial properties in Wildwood have recently hit the real estate market with multi-million dollar price tags. Notable Pacific Avenue listings include the long-standing Dragon House Chinese restaurant, priced at $3.2 million, alongside a nearby restaurant bar and apartment property listed for $2.99 million. Additionally, the sprawling $2.9 million boardwalk property that formerly housed Groff's restaurant is also up for sale, offering multiple storefront spaces and commercial prep kitchen. This is Robert Michael from Coast News Today.
14: Here's your CoastNewsToday.com sports report. I'm John Thayer. On the NASCAR Cup Series yesterday at Darlington, it was race number one of the 10-race chase. Christopher Bell was the winner at Darlington, while Ty Gibbs was second. Tyler Reddick was third. Ryan Blaney and Kyle Larson rounded out the top five. The Philadelphia Phillies fell short yesterday at home as they lost to the Braves 5-4. The Phillies with the loss are now 80-63. They trail the Braves in the NL East by five games. The Phillies will host the Braves again this afternoon at Citizens Bank Park. College football Saturday, Temple beat Rhode Island 38-14. Pitt over Miami, Ohio 59-14. Penn State crushed Marshall 45-0. 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
13: From the CoastNewsToday.com Weather Center, here's your South Jersey AccuWeather forecast. Today will be pleasant with plenty of sunshine, making it a good day to hit the beach with a high of 78. Tonight will be mainly clear with a low of 62. Tomorrow, expect brilliant sunshine with a high of 81. Tomorrow night will remain mainly clear with a low of 70. Wednesday will bring partly sunny skies, breezy conditions, and very warm weather, reaching a high of 87. Thursday will start breezy in the morning, becoming partly sunny and hot later in the day, with a high of 90. I'm meteorologist Joe Lundberg with your AccuWeather forecast from CoastNewsToday.com.
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1: There's never been a more expensive time to own the pencil case of your dreams at the August to Remember Back to School Shopping event. 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
2: 13% of women say this is the most attractive feature of a man. 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
12: ABC News, I'm Sherry Preston. As millions of Americans head home from Labor Day activities, they'll be paying more for gas. Regular unleaded has now hit $4.15 a gallon, almost a buck a gallon more than a year ago at this time. The NTSB investigating that plane crash at the Miami airport, an Amazon cargo plane skidding off the runway, running into cars, some with people in them, 5 killed, 5 injured. As the country prepares to mark a quarter century since the September 11th attacks, a warning from the FBI on future terror. Here's ABC Chief Justice Correspondent Pierre Thomas.
13: The FBI warning that 25 years after 9/11, the threat from foreign terrorist organizations has far from gone away. While the FBI says it's better positioned to stop a large-scale, sophisticated attack like 9/11, al-Qaeda and its offshoot, ISIS, have evolved in recent years, relentlessly seeking to develop so-called lone wolves right here in the homeland.
12: The markets are closed today for Labor Day. This is ABC News.
14: Former Cape May County official charged in hazmat training scheme. This is Robert Michael from Coast News Today. The former director of Cape May County CBRNE Task Force is facing theft and forgery charges over an alleged scheme to personally profit from emergency response training sessions. Prosecutors say 67-year-old Anthony Robinson created a private company to build local fire departments for hazmat classes, even though the training was already being funded by an emergency preparedness grant. Robinson was arrested on Thursday after authorities searched his Lower Township home, and he has since been released on a summons pending an upcoming court appearance. Two New Jersey ferry services have been awarded nearly $40 million in federal transit grants to fund modern clean energy vessels. The Delaware River and Bay Authority will receive $30 million towards a second hybrid diesel ferry for the Cape May Lewis Crossing. Meanwhile, the borough of Cattaray secured $9.6 million to purchase a new vessel for its planned commuter route in Manhattan. And several high-profile commercial properties in Wildwood have recently hit the real estate market with multi-million dollar price tags. Notable Pacific Avenue listings include the long-standing Dragon House Chinese restaurant, priced at $3.2 million, alongside a nearby restaurant, bar, and apartment property listed for $2.99 million. Additionally, the sprawling $2.9 million boardwalk property that formerly housed Groff's restaurant is also up for sale, offering multiple storefront spaces and commercial prep kitchen. This is Robert Michael from Coast News Today.
2: Here's your CoastNewsToday.com sports report. I'm John Thayer. On the NASCAR Cup Series yesterday at Darlington, it was race number one of the 10-race chase. Christopher Bell was the winner at Darlington, while Ty Gibbs was second. Tyler Reddick was third. Ryan Blaney and Kyle Larson rounded out the top five. The Philadelphia Phillies fell short yesterday at home as they lost to the Braves 5-4. The Phillies with the loss are now 80-63. They trail the Braves in the NL East by 5 games. The Phillies will host the Braves again this afternoon at Citizens Bank Park. College football Saturday, Temple beat Rhode Island 38-14. Pitt over Miami, Ohio, 59-14. Penn State crushed Marshall, 45-0. 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I'm John Thayer with your CoastNewsToday.com sports report.
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22: From the CoastNewsToday.com Weather Center, here's your South Jersey AccuWeather forecast. This afternoon will bring sunny skies and pleasant conditions, making it a great day for the beach with a high of 78. Tonight, expect mainly clear skies with a low of 64. Tomorrow will offer brilliant sunshine with a high of 81. Tomorrow night will remain mainly clear with a low of 68. Moving into Wednesday, anticipate partly sunny skies, breezy conditions, and very warm weather with a high of 87. I'm meteorologist Joe Lundberg with your AccuWeather forecast from CoastNewsToday.com.
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10: ABC News, I'm Sherry Preston. Millions of Americans hitting the road now that Labor Day holiday is over. Gas prices $4.15 a gallon, almost a dollar a gallon more than last year. The Trump administration appealing to the Supreme Court to allow a plan that could limit mail-in ballots after a federal judge last week blocked those restrictions, saying there's not enough time before the November midterms for it to work properly. A quarter century after the 9/11 attacks, and the FBI is still warning about terror threats.
11: While the FBI says it's better positioned to stop a large-scale, sophisticated attack like 9/11, al-Qaeda and its offshoot, ISIS, have evolved in recent years, relentlessly seeking to develop so-called lone wolves right here in the homeland. Just 3 weeks ago, 35-year-old Jessica Bowie arrested for allegedly plotting to bomb the state capitol in Albany in the name of ISIS.
10: ABC's Pierre Thomas, the NTSB on the scene of that deadly Amazon cargo jet's fiery runway crash in Miami. This is ABC News.
12: Former Cape May County official charged in hazmat training scheme. This is Robert Michael from Coast News Today. The former director of Cape May County CBRNE Task Force is facing theft and forgery charges over an alleged scheme to personally profit from emergency response training sessions. Prosecutors say 67-year-old Anthony Robinson created a private company to build local fire departments for hazmat classes, even though the training was already being funded by an emergency preparedness grant. Robinson was arrested on Thursday after authorities searched his Lower Township home, and he has since been released on a summons pending an upcoming court appearance. Two New Jersey ferry services have been awarded nearly $40 million in federal transit grants to fund modern clean energy vessels. The Delaware River and Bay Authority will receive $30 million towards a second hybrid diesel ferry for the Cape May-Lewis Crossing. Meanwhile, the borough of Cattaray secured $9.6 million to purchase a new vessel for its planned commuter route in Manhattan. And several high-profile commercial properties in Wildwood have recently hit the real estate market with multi-million dollar price tags. Notable Pacific Avenue listings include the long-standing Dragon House Chinese restaurant, priced at $3.2 million, alongside a nearby restaurant, bar, and apartment property listed for $2.99 million. Additionally, the sprawling $2.9 million boardwalk property that formerly housed Groff's restaurant is also up for sale, offering multiple storefront spaces and commercial prep kitchen. This is Robert Michael from Coast News Today.
13: Here's your CoastNewsToday.com sports report. I'm John Thayer. On the NASCAR Cup Series yesterday at Darlington, it was race number one of the 10-race chase. Christopher Bell was the winner at Darlington, while Ty Gibbs was second. Tyler Reddick was third. Ryan Blaney and Kyle Larson rounded out the top five. The Philadelphia Phillies fell short yesterday at home as they lost to the Braves 5-4. The Phillies with the loss are now 80-63. They trail the Braves in the NL East by five games. The Phillies will host the Braves again this afternoon at Citizens Bank Park. College football Saturday, Temple beat Rhode Island 38-14. Pitt over Miami, Ohio 59-14. Penn State crushed Marshall 45-0. 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I'm John Thayer with your CoastNewsToday.com sports report.
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16: From the CoastNewsToday.com Weather Center, here's your South Jersey AccuWeather forecast. This afternoon will bring sunny skies and pleasant conditions, making it a great day for the beach with a high of 78. Tonight, expect mainly clear skies with a low of 64. Tomorrow will offer brilliant sunshine with a high of 81. Tomorrow night will remain mainly clear with a low of 68. Moving into Wednesday, anticipate partly sunny skies, breezy conditions, and very warm weather with a high of 87. I'm meteorologist Joe Lundberg with your AccuWeather forecast from CoastNewsToday.com.
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2: 13% of women say this is the most attractive feature of a man. 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
8: ABC News, I'm Sherry Preston. Millions of Americans hitting the road now that Labor Day holiday is over. Gas prices $4.15 a gallon, almost a dollar a gallon more than last year. The Trump administration appealing to the Supreme Court to allow a plan that could limit mail-in ballots after a federal judge last week blocked those restrictions, saying there's not enough time before the November midterms for it to work properly. A quarter century after the 9/11 attacks, and the FBI is still warning about terror threats.
9: While the FBI says it's better positioned to stop a large-scale, sophisticated sophisticated attack like 9/11, Al-Qaeda and its offshoot ISIS have evolved in recent years, relentlessly seeking to develop so-called lone wolves right here in the homeland. Just 3 weeks ago, 35-year-old Jessica Bowie arrested for allegedly plotting to bomb the state capital in Albany in the name of ISIS.
8: ABC's Pierre Thomas, the NTSB on the scene of that deadly Amazon cargo jet's fiery runway crash in Miami. This is ABC News.
10: Former Cape May County official charged in hazmat training scheme. This is Robert Michael from Coast News Today. The former director of Cape May County CBRNE Task Force is facing theft and forgery charges over an alleged scheme to personally profit from emergency response training sessions. Prosecutors say 67-year-old Anthony Robinson created a private company to build local fire departments for hazmat classes, even though the training was already being funded by an emergency preparedness grant. Robinson was arrested on Thursday after authorities searched his Lower Township home, and he has since been released on a summons pending an upcoming court appearance. Two New Jersey ferry services have been awarded nearly $40 million in federal transit grants to fund modern clean energy vessels. The Delaware River and Bay Authority will receive $30 million towards a second hybrid diesel ferry for the Cape May-Lewis Crossing. Meanwhile, the borough of Cataray secured $9.6 million to purchase a new vessel for its planned commuter route in Manhattan. And several high-profile commercial properties in Wildwood have recently hit the real estate market with multi-million dollar price tags. Notable Pacific Avenue listings include the long-standing Dragon House Chinese restaurant, priced at $3.2 million, alongside a nearby restaurant, bar, and apartment property listed for $2.99 million. Additionally, the sprawling $2.9 million boardwalk property that formerly housed Groff's restaurant is also up for sale, offering multiple storefront spaces and commercial prep kitchen. This is Robert Michael from Coast News Today.
11: Here's your CoastNewsToday.com sports report. I'm John Thayer. On the NASCAR Cup Series yesterday at Darlington, it was race number one of the 10-race chase. Christopher Bell was the winner at Darlington, while Ty Gibbs was second. Tyler Reddick was third. Ryan Blaney and Kyle Larson rounded out the top five. The Philadelphia Phillies fell short yesterday at home as they lost to the Braves 5-4. The Phillies with the loss are now 80-63. They trail the Braves in the NL East by 5 games. The Phillies will host the Braves again this afternoon at Citizens Bank Park. College football Saturday, Temple beat Rhode Island 38-14. Pitt over Miami, Ohio 59-14. Penn State crushed Marshall 45-0. 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
7: From the CoastNewsToday.com Weather Center, here's your South Jersey AccuWeather forecast. This afternoon brings sunny skies and pleasant conditions, making it a perfect day for the beach with a high of 78. Tonight will be mainly clear with a low of 64. Tomorrow expect brilliant sunshine with a high reaching 81, while tomorrow night remains mainly clear with a low of 69. By Wednesday, the weather will be partly sunny and very warm, becoming breezy in the afternoon with a high soaring to 87. I'm meteorologist Joe Lundberg with your AccuWeather forecast from CoastNewsToday.com.
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14: ABC News, I'm Chuck Sievertson. The search for answers in Miami after a deadly plane crash. Miami-Dade sheriffs say that after an Amazon cargo jet landed and shot over the end of the runway, crashing across a runway road, well, the airplane did strike a couple of vehicles and required a couple of victims that needed to go to the hospital. NTSB is leading the investigation. Several people are hurt after a security scare at a fair in Ohio. Injuries. Police say an armed man forced his way through a crowd toward Dr. Amy Acton. Her campaign says several people were injured during the incident. Acton was unarmed and unharmed. Her opponent saying what happened is completely unacceptable. Two of President Trump's diplomats, Steve Witkoff and his son-in-law, Jared Kushner, meeting with Ukraine's leader. This is ABC News.
15: This update is brought to you by Panzini's, located in Sea Isle City and Woodbine. And remember, when you're hungry, it's Panzini's.
16: Former KMA County official charged in hazmat training scheme. This is Robert Michael from Coast News Today. The former director of Cape May County CBRNE Task Force is facing theft and forgery charges over an alleged scheme to personally profit from emergency response training sessions. Prosecutors say 67-year-old Anthony Robinson created a private company to build local fire departments for hazmat classes, even though the training was already being funded by an emergency preparedness grant. Robinson was arrested on Thursday after authorities searched his Lower Township home, and he has since been released on a summons pending an upcoming court appearance. Two New Jersey ferry services have been awarded nearly $40 million in federal transit grants to fund modern clean energy vessels. The Delaware River and Bay Authority will receive $30 million towards a second hybrid diesel ferry for the Cape May-Lewis Crossing. Meanwhile, the borough of Carteret secured $9.6 million to purchase a new vessel for its planned commuter route in Manhattan. And several high-profile commercial properties in Wildwood have recently hit the real estate market with multi-million dollar price tags. Notable Pacific Avenue listings include the long-standing Dragon House Chinese restaurant, priced at $3.2 million, alongside a nearby restaurant, bar, and apartment property listed for $2.99 million. Additionally, the sprawling $2.9 million boardwalk property that formerly housed Groff's restaurant is also up for sale, offering multiple storefront spaces and commercial prep kitchen. This is Robert Michael from Coast News Today.
17: Here's your CoastNewsToday.com sports report. I'm John Thayer. On the NASCAR Cup Series yesterday at Darlington, it was race number one of the 10-race chase. Christopher Bell was the winner at Darlington, while Ty Gibbs was second. Tyler Reddick was third. Ryan Blaney and Kyle Larson rounded out the top five. The Philadelphia Phillies fell short yesterday at home as they lost to the Braves 5-4. The Phillies with the loss are now 80-63. They trail the Braves in the NL East by 5 games. The Phillies will host the Braves again this afternoon at Citizens Bank Park. College football Saturday, Temple beat Rhode Island 38-14. Pitt over Miami, Ohio 59-14. Penn State crushed Marshall 45-0. 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I'm John Thayer with your CoastNewsToday.com sports report.
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14: From the CoastNewsToday.com Weather Center, here's your South Jersey AccuWeather forecast. This afternoon brings sunny skies and pleasant conditions, making it a perfect day for the beach with a high of 78. Tonight will be mainly clear with a low of 64. Tomorrow expect brilliant sunshine with a high reaching 81, while tomorrow night remains mainly clear with a low of 69. By Wednesday, the weather will be partly sunny and very warm, becoming breezy in the afternoon with a high soaring to 87. I'm meteorologist Joe Lundberg with your AccuWeather forecast from CoastNewsToday.com.
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1: There's never been a more expensive time to own the pencil case of your dreams at the August to Remember Back to School Shopping event. 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
4: ABC News, I'm Chuck Sievertson. New air attacks over the weekend, ramping up tensions between the U.S. and Iran. ABC's Karen Travers.
5: The military says it permanently disabled two Iranian oil tankers and completely destroyed a third, and that this action was taken in retaliation after the military says Iran fired ballistic missiles at an aircraft carrier and a destroyer. The message from the head of U.S. Central Command is that this is going to be the way it is going forward.
4: The TSA expecting to screen nearly 2.7 million air passengers today. FlightAware.com showing the vast majority of planes taking off on time. For road trippers, ABC's Gio Benitez.
6: You're going to hit some of the worst traffic today just about everywhere, especially between 2 and 5 p.m. But in places like Atlanta and Seattle, some of the worst congestion will be later tonight after 7 p.m.
4: Ahead of Hurricane Lowell today, Hawaii officials telling people to stay off the roads. 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
7: Former Cape May County official charged in hazmat training scheme. This is Robert Michael from Coast News Today. The former director of Cape May County CBRNE Task Force is facing theft and forgery charges over an alleged scheme to personally profit from emergency response training sessions. Prosecutors say 67-year-old Anthony Robinson created a private company to build local fire departments for hazmat classes, even though the training was already being funded by an emergency preparedness grant. Robinson was arrested on Thursday after authorities searched his Lower Township home, and he has since been released on a summons pending an upcoming court appearance. Two New Jersey ferry services have been awarded nearly $40 million in federal transit grants to fund modern clean energy vessels. The Delaware River and Bay Authority will receive $30 million towards a second hybrid diesel ferry for the Cape May-Lewis Crossing. Meanwhile, the borough of Cattaray secured $9.6 million to purchase a new vessel for its planned commuter route in Manhattan. And several high-profile commercial properties in Wildwood have recently hit the real estate market with multi-million dollar price tags. Notable Pacific Avenue listings include the long-standing Dragon House Chinese restaurant, priced at $3.2 million, alongside a nearby restaurant bar and apartment property listed for $2.99 million. Additionally, the sprawling $2.9 million boardwalk property that formerly housed Groff's restaurant is also up for sale, offering multiple storefront spaces and commercial prep kitchen. This is Robert Michael from Coast News Today.
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9: College football openers this weekend. Penn State routed Marshall 45-0. Rocco Becht threw for four touchdown passes in the victory. Pitt Panthers were all over the Miami Redhawks 59-14. Mason Heischel threw seven touchdown passes in the win. Temple was a winner over Rhode Island 38-14. The Philadelphia Phillies fell short yesterday at home as they lost to the Braves 5-4. The Phillies with the loss are now 80-63. They trail the Braves in the NL East by five games. The Phillies will host the Braves again this afternoon at Citizens Bank Park. 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
7: From the CoastNewsToday.com Weather Center, here's your South Jersey AccuWeather forecast. This afternoon brings sunny skies and pleasant conditions, making it a perfect day for the beach with a high of 78. Tonight will be mainly clear with a low of 64. Tomorrow expect brilliant sunshine with a high reaching 81, while tomorrow night remains mainly clear with a low of 69. By Wednesday, the weather will be partly sunny and very warm, becoming breezy in the afternoon with a high soaring to 87. I'm meteorologist Joe Lundberg with your AccuWeather forecast from CoastNewsToday.com.
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0: Hey, it's Mark Hunter from The Wake Up Call, and yes, it's that time of year again.
1: Up in the morning and out to school.
0: We are heading back to the high schools in Cape May County for the 2026 Back to School Tour. It'll include stops at Wildwood High School on Thursday, September 3rd, Middle Township High School on Friday, September 4th, Lower Cape May Regional High School on Wednesday, September 23rd, Wildwood Catholic Academy on Thursday, September 24th, and Cape May Tech Tuesday, September 29th. 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
9: ABC News, I'm Chuck Sievertson. California's Board of Parole has okayed an earlier than previously scheduled parole hearing for the Menendez brothers, March of next year, imprisoned for the 1989 killings of their parents. New threats, ABC's Karen Travers says the U.S. military promising a bigger retaliation if Iran attacks.
10: The Iranians have fired back in a statement saying that the era of proportionate responses is over, indicating that the retaliation from their side will continue.
9: Ohio police investigating a man they say lunged at the Democratic candidate for governor, Dr. Amy Acton, during a campaign event over the weekend. Acton running against Republican Vivek Ramaswamy. ABC's Matt Rivers.
11: A campaign spokesperson for Ramaswamy saying candidates should be able to meet with voters without having to worry about threats or violence. What happened today is completely unacceptable.
9: Head of Hurricane Lowell, Hawaii officials telling people to stay off the roads. This is ABC News.
12: Former Cape May County official charged in hazmat training scheme. This is Robert Michael from Coast News Today. The former director of Cape May County CBRNE Task Force is facing theft and forgery charges over an alleged scheme to personally profit from emergency response training sessions. Prosecutors say 67-year-old Anthony Robinson created a private company to build local fire departments for hazmat classes, even though the training was already being funded by an emergency preparedness grant. Robinson was arrested on Thursday after authorities searched his Lower Township home, and he has since been released on a summons pending an upcoming court appearance. Two New Jersey ferry services have been awarded nearly $40 million in federal transit grants to fund modern clean energy vessels. The Delaware River and Bay Authority will receive $30 million towards a second hybrid diesel ferry for the Cape May-Lewis crossing. Meanwhile, the borough of Cattaray secured $9.6 million to purchase a new vessel for its planned commuter route in Manhattan. And several high-profile commercial properties in Wildwood have recently hit the real estate market with multi-million-dollar price tags. Notable Pacific Avenue listings include the long-standing Dragon House Chinese restaurant, priced at $3.2 million, alongside a nearby restaurant, bar, and apartment property listed for $2.99 million. Additionally, the sprawling $2.9 million boardwalk property that formerly housed Groff's restaurant is also up for sale, offering multiple storefront spaces and commercial prep kitchen. This is Robert Michael from Coast News Today.
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14: College football openers this weekend. Penn State routed Marshall 45-0. Rocco Becht threw for four touchdown passes in the victory. Pitt Panthers were all over the Miami Redhawks 59-14. Mason Heischel threw seven touchdown passes in the win. Temple was a winner over Rhode Island 38-14. The Philadelphia Phillies fell short yesterday at home as they lost to the Braves 5-4. The Phillies with the loss are now 80-63. They trail the Braves in the NL East by five games. The Phillies will host the Braves again this afternoon at Citizens Bank Park. 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I'm John Thayer with your CoastNewsToday.com sports report.

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5: From the CoastNewsToday.com Weather Center, here's your South Jersey AccuWeather forecast. This afternoon brings sunny skies and pleasant conditions, making it a perfect day for the beach with a high of 78. Tonight will be mainly clear with a low of 64. Tomorrow expect brilliant sunshine with a high reaching 81, while tomorrow night remains mainly clear with a low of 69. By Wednesday, the weather will be partly sunny and very warm, becoming breezy in the afternoon with a high soaring to 87. I'm meteorologist Joe Lundberg with your AccuWeather forecast from CoastNewsToday.com.
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13: ABC News, I'm Chuck Sievertson. A notable case, an arraignment scheduled soon, not long after the mistrial declared in the Lindsey Clancy murder trial. ABC's Aaron Katursky.
14: Now an Illinois mother described as very invested in Clancy's case is charged with murdering her two-year-old son. Prosecutors said Corey Walsh was actively discussing the Clancy case over text just hours before a neighbor discovered the toddler dead.
13: Granted an earlier parole board hearing, the Menendez brothers, imprisoned in California for the 1989 killings of their parents, moved up to this coming March 2027. New threats by the U.S. and Iran. Each promises that their retaliation attacks will not be in proportion, that they'll be more severe. Ohio police investigating a man they say lunged at the Democratic candidate for governor, Dr. Amy Acton, during a campaign event over the weekend. Acton running against Republican Vivek Ramaswamy, who today at a campaign event condemned the incident. This is ABC News.
2: Former KMA County official charged in hazmat training scheme. This is Robert Michael from Coast News Today. The former director of Cape May County CBRNE Task Force is facing theft and forgery charges over an alleged scheme to personally profit from emergency response training sessions. Prosecutors say 67-year-old Anthony Robinson created a private company to build local fire departments for hazmat classes, even though the training was already being funded by an emergency preparedness grant. Robinson was arrested on Thursday after authorities searched his Lower Township home, and he has since been released on a summons pending an upcoming court appearance. Two New Jersey ferry services have been awarded nearly $40 million in federal transit grants to fund modern clean energy vessels. The Delaware River and Bay Authority will receive $30 million towards a second hybrid diesel ferry for the Cape May-Lewis Crossing. Meanwhile, the borough of Cattaray secured $9.6 million to purchase a new vessel for its planned commuter route in Manhattan. And several high-profile commercial properties in Wildwood have recently hit the real estate market with multi-million dollar price tags. Notable Pacific Avenue listings include the long-standing Dragon House Chinese restaurant, priced at $3.2 million, alongside a nearby restaurant, bar, and apartment property listed for $2.99 million. Additionally, the sprawling $2.9 million boardwalk property that formerly housed Groff's restaurant is also up for sale, offering multiple storefront spaces and commercial prep kitchen. This is Robert Michael from Coast News Today.
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15: College football openers this weekend. Penn State routed Marshall 45-0. Rocco Becht threw for four touchdown passes in the victory. Pitt Panthers were all over the Miami Redhawks 59-14. Mason Heischel threw seven touchdown passes in the win. Temple was a winner over Rhode Island 38-14. The Philadelphia Phillies fell short yesterday at home as they lost to the Braves 5-4. The Phillies with the loss are now 80-63. They trail the Braves in the NL East by five games. The Phillies will host the Braves again this afternoon at Citizens Bank Park. 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I'm John Thayer with your CoastNewsToday.com sports report.

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7: From the CoastNewsToday.com Weather Center, here's your South Jersey AccuWeather forecast. Tonight, expect mainly clear skies with a low of 64. Tomorrow will bring brilliant sunshine with a high of 81. Tomorrow night will be mainly clear with a low of 69. Looking ahead to Wednesday, anticipate partly sunny skies and very warm temperatures. It'll be breezy in the afternoon with a high of 87. Wednesday night will be clear and humid with a low of 72. I'm meteorologist Jason Caterina with your AccuWeather forecast from CoastNewsToday.com.
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1: There's never been a more expensive time to own the pencil case of your dreams at the August to Remember Back to School Shopping event. 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
9: ABC News, I'm Chuck Sievertson. A notable case, an arraignment scheduled soon, not long after the mistrial declared in the Lindsey Clancy murder trial. ABC's Aaron Katursky.
10: Now an Illinois mother described as very invested in Clancy's case is charged with murdering her two-year-old son. Prosecutors said Corey Walsh was actively discussing the Clancy case over text just hours before a neighbor discovered the toddler dead.
9: Granted an earlier parole board hearing, the Menendez brothers, imprisoned in California for the 1989 killings of their parents, moved up to this coming March 2027. New threats by the U.S. and Iran. Each promises that their retaliation attacks will not be in proportion, that they'll be more severe. Ohio police investigating a man they say lunged at the Democratic candidate for governor, Dr. Amy Acton, during a campaign event over the weekend. Acton running against Republican Vivek Ramaswamy, who today at a campaign event condemned the incident. This is ABC News.
11: Former Cape May County official charged in hazmat training scheme. This is Robert Michael from Coast News Today. The former director of Cape May County CBRNE Task Force is facing theft and forgery charges over an alleged scheme to personally profit from emergency response training sessions. Prosecutors say 67-year-old Anthony Robinson created a private company to build local fire departments for hazmat classes. Even though the training was already being funded by an emergency preparedness grant, Robinson was arrested on Thursday after authorities searched his Lower Township home, and he has since been released on a summons pending an upcoming court appearance. Two New Jersey ferry services have been awarded nearly $40 million in federal transit grants to fund modern clean energy vessels. The Delaware River and Bay Authority will receive $30 million towards a second hybrid diesel ferry for the Cape May-Lewis crossing. Meanwhile, the borough of Carteret secured $9.6 million to purchase a new vessel for its planned commuter route in Manhattan. And several high-profile commercial properties in Wildwood have recently hit the real estate market with multi-million dollar price tags. Notable Pacific Avenue listings include the long-standing Dragon House Chinese restaurant, priced at $3.2 million, alongside a nearby restaurant, bar, and apartment property listed for $2.99 million. Additionally, the sprawling $2.9 million boardwalk property that formerly housed Groff's restaurant is also up for sale, offering multiple storefront spaces and commercial prep kitchen. This is Robert Michael from Coast News Today.
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13: College football openers this weekend. Penn State routed Marshall 45-0. Rocco Becht threw for four touchdown passes in the victory. Pitt Panthers were all over the Miami Redhawks 59-14. Mason Heischel threw seven touchdown passes in the win. Temple was a winner over Rhode Island 38-14. The Philadelphia Phillies fell short yesterday at home as they lost to the Braves 5-4. The Phillies with the loss are now 80-63. They trail the Braves in the NL East by five games. The Phillies will host the Braves again this afternoon at Citizens Bank Park. 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
5: From the CoastNewsToday.com Weather Center, here's your South Jersey AccuWeather forecast. Tonight, expect mainly clear skies with a low of 64. Tomorrow will bring brilliant sunshine with a high of 81. Tomorrow night will be mainly clear with a low of 69. Looking ahead to Wednesday, anticipate partly sunny skies and very warm temperatures. It'll be breezy in the afternoon with a high of 87. Wednesday night will be clear and humid with a low of 72. I'm meteorologist Jason Caterina with your AccuWeather forecast from CoastNewsToday.com.
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4: ABC News, I'm Chuck Sievertson. Federal safety investigators have arrived in Miami to look into yesterday's deadly Amazon cargo plane crash at Miami International Airport. At least five people are dead and five others injured.
5: I would describe it in one word of devastating.
4: National Transportation Safety Board Chief Jennifer Homedy.
5: We'll have to interview the crew. We'll have to interview others. We're going to want to talk to crew members of flights that may have landed prior to this flight.
4: The plane overshot a runway while landing and crashed into a van and a car. The NTSB says the victims were limited to the two vehicles. Granted an earlier parole board hearing, the Menendez brothers, imprisoned in California for the 1989 killings of their parents. Their parole hearing's been moved up from 2028 to this coming March of 27. The U.S. and Iran each promises that their retaliation attacks now will not be
6: training
4: proportion,
6: scheme.
4: But
6: this
4: more
6: is
4: severe.
6: Robert Michael from
4: this
6: Coast
4: is ABC
6: News, today.
4: News.
6: The former director of Cape May County CBRNE Task Force is facing theft and forgery charges over an alleged scheme to personally profit from emergency response training sessions. Prosecutors say 67-year-old Anthony Robinson created a private company to build local fire departments for hazmat classes, even though the training was already being funded by an emergency preparedness grant. Robinson was arrested on Thursday after authorities searched his Lower Township home, and he has since been released on a summons pending an upcoming court appearance. Two New Jersey ferry services have been awarded nearly $40 million in federal transit grants to fund modern clean energy vessels. The Delaware River and Bay Authority will receive $30 million towards a second hybrid diesel ferry for the Cape May-Lewis Crossing. Meanwhile, the borough of Cataray secured $9.6 million to purchase a new vessel for its planned commuter route in Manhattan. And several high-profile commercial properties in Wildwood have recently hit the real estate market with multi-million dollar price tags. Notable Pacific Avenue listings include the long-standing Dragon House Chinese restaurant, priced at $3.2 million, alongside a nearby restaurant, bar, and apartment property listed for $2.99 million. Additionally, the sprawling $2.9 million boardwalk property that formerly housed Groff's restaurant is also up for sale, offering multiple storefront spaces and commercial prep kitchen. This is Robert Michael from Coast News Today.
7: From the CoastNewsToday.com Weather Center, here's your South Jersey AccuWeather forecast. Tonight, expect mainly clear skies with a low of 64. Tomorrow will bring brilliant sunshine with a high of 81. Tomorrow night will be mainly clear with a low of 69. Looking ahead to Wednesday, anticipate partly sunny skies and very warm temperatures. It'll be breezy in the afternoon with a high of 87. Wednesday night will be clear and humid with a low of 72. I'm meteorologist Jason Catarina with your AccuWeather forecast from CoastNewsToday.com.
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2: 13% of women say this is the most attractive feature of a man. 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
10: ABC News, I'm Chuck Sievertson. Federal safety investigators say the five people dead and five others injured in yesterday's Amazon cargo plane crash at Miami International Airport were all in either the Econoline van or sedan that were hit when the plane overshot the runway. National Transportation Safety Board Chief Jennifer Homedy.
11: I would describe it in one word of devastating.
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0: John Nance.
1: Normally, you'll see overrun accidents that are just maybe a couple of hundred feet in.
0: Granted an earlier parole board hearing from 2028 to this coming March 27, the Menendez brothers imprisoned in California for the 1989 killings of their parents. After weekend missile attacks between the two, the U.S. military and Iran say their responses from now on will be more severe. Iran has introduced a higher price for its heaviest users of gasoline, say its state media. The latest economic pinch caused by months of war. This is ABC News.
2: South Jersey weather. From the CoastNewsToday.com Weather Center, here's your South Jersey AccuWeather forecast. Tonight, expect mainly clear skies with a low of 64. Tomorrow will bring brilliant sunshine with a high of 81. Tomorrow night will be mainly clear with a low of 69. Looking ahead to Wednesday, anticipate partly sunny skies and very warm temperatures. It'll be breezy in the afternoon with a high of 87. Wednesday night will be clear and humid with a low of 72. I'm meteorologist Jason Catarina with your AccuWeather forecast from CoastNewsToday.com.
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